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10: Here's the 105.9, The Beach, weatherology forecast. Partly cloudy tonight, lows around 60. Southerly winds around 5 miles per hour. A blend of clouds and sun again tomorrow. Chance for showers. Highs level off around 81. Mainly clear skies tomorrow night, lows around 64. Mid-80s, Tuesday and Wednesday, with a slight chance of thunderstorms Tuesday. From the Weatherology Weather Center, I'm Staff Meteorologist Laura Lockwood. Currently, it's 75 degrees.
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I'm gonna tell you a little bit about this so that you understand what I'm talking about. 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
7: Here's the 105.9 The Beach weatherology forecast. Partly cloudy tonight, lows around 60. Southerly winds around 5 miles per hour. A blend of clouds and sun again tomorrow. Chance for showers. Highs level off around 81. Mainly clear skies tomorrow night, lows around

64. Mid-80s, Tuesday and Wednesday, with a slight chance of thunderstorms Tuesday. From the Weatherology Weather Center, I'm Staff Meteorologist Laura Lockwood. Currently, it's 75 degrees.

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4: 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Partly cloudy skies tonight with a low of 60. Winds out of the southeast around 5 miles per hour. A mix of clouds and sun again tomorrow. Chance of rain showers. Daytime highs approaching 81. Lows level off around 64. Tomorrow night, mainly clear. Mid-80s Tuesday and Wednesday with a slight chance for storms Tuesday. From the Weatherology Weather Center, I'm staff meteorologist Laura Lockwood. Right now, 71.
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4: Here's the 105.9, the beach weatherology forecast. Partly cloudy skies tonight with a low of 60. Winds out of the southeast around 5 miles per hour. A mix of clouds and sun again tomorrow. Chance of rain showers. Daytime highs approaching 81. Lows level off around 64. Tomorrow night, mainly clear. Mid-80s Tuesday and Wednesday with a slight chance for storms Tuesday. From the Weatherology Weather Center, I'm staff meteorologist Laura Lockwood. Right now, 71.
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5: Here's the 105.9, the beach, weatherology forecast. Partly cloudy skies tonight with a low of 60. Winds out of the southeast around 5 miles per hour. A mix of clouds and sun again tomorrow. Chance of rain showers. Daytime highs approaching 81. Lows level off around 64. Tomorrow night, mainly clear. Mid-80s Tuesday and Wednesday with a slight chance for storms Tuesday. From the Weatherology Weather Center, I'm staff meteorologist Laura Lockwood. Currently 70.
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1: Here's the 105.9 The Beach weatherology forecast. Partly cloudy skies tonight with a low of 60. Winds out of the southeast around 5 miles per hour. A mix of clouds and sun again tomorrow. Chance of rain showers. Daytime highs approaching 81. Lows level off around 64. Tomorrow night, mainly clear. Mid-80s Tuesday and Wednesday with a slight chance for storms Tuesday. From the Weatherology Weather Center, I'm staff meteorologist Laura Lockwood. Currently 70.
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3: Here's the 105.9, the beach, weatherology forecast. Partly cloudy skies tonight with a low of 60. Winds out of the southeast around 5 miles per hour. A mix of clouds and sun again tomorrow. Chance of rain showers. Daytime highs approaching 81. Lows level off around 64. Tomorrow night, mainly clear. Mid-80s Tuesday and Wednesday with a slight chance for storms Tuesday. From the Weatherology Weather Center, I'm staff meteorologist Laura Lockwood. Currently, it's 70 degrees.
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3: Here's the 105.9 The Beach weatherology forecast. Partly cloudy skies tonight with a low of 60. Winds out of the southeast around 5 miles per hour. A mix of clouds and sun again tomorrow. Chance of rain showers. Daytime highs approaching 81. Lows level off around 64. Tomorrow night, mainly clear. Mid-80s Tuesday and Wednesday with a slight chance for storms Tuesday. From the Weatherology Weather Center, I'm staff meteorologist Laura Lockwood. Currently, it's 70 degrees.
4: No matter the weather, it's always perfect on 105.9 The Beach.

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5: Here's the 105.9 The Beat weatherology forecast. Partly cloudy skies tonight with a

0: of 60. Winds out of the southeast around 5 miles per hour. A mix of clouds and sun again tomorrow. Chance of rain showers. Daytime highs approaching 81. Lows level off around 64. Tomorrow night, mainly clear. Mid-80s Tuesday and Wednesday, with a slight chance for storms Tuesday. From the Weatherology Weather Center, I'm staff meteorologist Laura Lockwood. Currently, it's 66 degrees.
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0: Here's the 105.9, the beach, weatherology forecast. Partly cloudy skies tonight with a low of 60. Winds out of the southeast around 5 miles per hour. A mix of clouds and sun again tomorrow. Chance of rain showers. Daytime highs approaching 81. Lows level off around 64. Tomorrow night, mainly clear. Mid-80s Tuesday and Wednesday with a slight chance for storms Tuesday. From the Weatherology Weather Center, I'm staff meteorologist Laura Lockwood. Currently, it's 66 degrees.
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sit a high, getting ideas. Ain't nothing but a fool to live like this. Out all night, running wild. Woman sitting home with a month-old child. Dang me, dang me. They ought to take a rope and hang me high from the highest tree. 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

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So dang me, dang me. 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Woman with

0: Here's the 105.9, the beach, weatherology forecast. Lows level off around 60 overnight under partly cloudy skies. South winds around 5 miles per hour. Mainly cloudy skies expected Monday. Chance for showers, 81. Lows dip down to about 64. Monday night, partly cloudy. Temperatures above average Tuesday and Wednesday with highs in the mid-80s. Slight chance for storms Tuesday. From the Weatherology Weather Center, I'm staff meteorologist Laura Lockwood. Right now, it's 66 degrees.
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5: Here's the 105.9 The Beach weatherology forecast. Lows up along.

0: around 60. Overnight, under partly cloudy skies. South winds around 5 miles per hour. Mainly cloudy skies expected Monday. Chance for showers, 81. Lows dip down to about 64. Monday night, partly cloudy. Temperatures above average. Tuesday and Wednesday, with highs in the mid-80s. Slight chance for storms, Tuesday. From the Weatherology Weather Center, I'm staff meteorologist Laura Lockwood. Right now, it's 66 degrees.
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0: For the 105.9, the beach, weatherology forecast. Lows dip down to about 61 overnight under partly cloudy skies, southerly winds around 5 miles per hour. Cloudy skies with a few peaks of sun Monday, chance of rain showers, high temperatures reach up to 79. Partly cloudy skies Monday night, lows dip down to about 64. That's your updated forecast brought to you by Quickstar, supporting local weather in communities across the state. Right now, it's 66 degrees.
1: No matter the weather, it's always perfect on 105.9 The Beach.

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3: Here's the 105.9, the beach, weatherology forecast. Lows dip down to about 61 overnight under partly cloudy skies. Southerly winds around 5 miles per hour. Cloudy skies with a few peaks of sun Monday. Chance of rain showers. High temperatures reach up to 79. Partly cloudy skies Monday night. Lows dip down to about 64. That's your updated forecast brought to you by Quickstar, supporting local weather in communities across the state. Right now, it's 66 degrees.
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Francisco, she must have lost her way. Posting a poster of Pancho and Cisco one California day. She says she believes in a Robin Hood and Brotherhood and colors of green and gray.

Here's the 105.9, the beach, weatherology forecast. Mainly cloudy skies expected, overnight lows around 61. Winds out of the south around 5 miles per hour. Mainly cloudy skies expected again, Monday, chance for showers. High temperatures reach up to 79, lows dip down to about 64, Monday night, partly cloudy. That's your updated forecast brought to you by Quickstar, supporting local weather in communities across the state. Right now, 63.

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10: The 105.9, the beach, weatherology forecast. Mainly cloudy skies expected overnight. Lows around 61. Winds out of the south around 5 miles per hour. Mainly cloudy skies expected again Monday. Chance for showers. High temperatures reach up to 79. Lows dip down to about 64. Monday night, partly cloudy. That's your updated forecast brought to you by Quickstar, supporting local weather in communities across the state. Right now, 63.
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0: Here's your 105.9 The Beach weatherology forecast. Mainly cloudy skies expected overnight with lows around 61. Southerly winds around 5 miles per hour. Cloudy skies with a few peaks of sun Monday. Chance of rain showers. High temperatures reach up to 79. Lows level off around 63 Monday night. Partly cloudy skies. From the Weatherology Weather Center, I'm meteorologist Jennifer Wojcicki. Right now, 61.
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3: Here's your 105.9 The Beach weatherology forecast. Mainly cloudy skies expected overnight with lows around 61. Southerly winds around 5 miles per hour. Cloudy skies with a few peaks of sun Monday. Chance of rain showers. High temperatures reach up to 79. Lows level off around 63 Monday night. Partly cloudy skies. From the Weatherology Weather Center, I'm meteorologist Jennifer Wojcicki. Right now, 61.
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Here's your 105.9 The Beach weatherology forecast. Lows of aloft around 59 overnight under mainly cloudy skies, southeasterly winds around 5 miles per hour. Cloudy skies with a few peaks of sun Monday. Chance of rain showers, daytime highs approaching 79. Lows of aloft around 63 Monday night, partly cloudy skies. From the Weatherology Weather Center, I'm meteorologist Jennifer Wojcicki. Right now, it's 61 degrees.

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4: It's your 105.9 The Beach Weatherology Forecast. Lows of aloft around 59 overnight under mainly cloudy skies, southeasterly winds around 5 miles per hour. Cloudy skies with a few peaks of sun Monday. Chance of rain showers, daytime highs approaching 79. Lows of aloft around 63 Monday night, partly cloudy skies. From the Weatherology Weather Center, I'm meteorologist Jennifer Wojcicki. Right now, it's 61 degrees.
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0: know, every now and then I think you might like to hear something from us. Nice and easy. But there's just one thing, you see. We never ever do nothing nice and easy. We always do it nice and rough. But we're gonna take the beginning of this song and do it easy. But then we're gonna do the finish rough. The way we do Proud Mary. Listen to the story now.
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0: Here's your 105.9 The Beach weatherology forecast. For today, we'll see isolated showers and storms. Otherwise, partly sunny skies, the high in the upper 70s. Mostly cloudy for tonight as we bottom out around 63. Isolated showers and storms are back Tuesday, with a high around 84 and partly sunny skies throughout the day. We'll still see isolated activity into Tuesday night. Partly cloudy to dip back to around 64. A high of 84 expected for Wednesday with lots of sunshine. From the Weatherology Weather Center, I'm meteorologist Regina Kroll. Right now, it's 61 degrees.
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3: 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Oh, Lord, won't you buy me a night on the town? 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
8: Here's your 105.9 The Beach weatherology forecast. For today, we'll see isolated showers and storms. Otherwise, partly sunny skies, the high in the upper 70s. Mostly cloudy for tonight as we bottom out around 63. Isolated showers and storms are back Tuesday, with a high around 84 and partly sunny skies throughout the day. We'll still see isolated activity into Tuesday night. Partly cloudy as we get back to around 64. A high of 84 expected for Wednesday with lots of sunshine. From the Weatherology Weather Center, I'm meteorologist Regina Kuhl. Right now, it's 61 degrees.
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1: Here's your 105.9 The Beach weatherology forecast. For today, we'll see isolated showers and storms. Otherwise, partly sunny skies, the high in the upper 70s. Mostly cloudy for tonight as we bottom out around 63. Isolated showers and storms are back Tuesday, with a high around 84 and partly sunny skies throughout the day. We'll still see isolated activity into Tuesday night. Partly cloudy as we dip back to around 64. A high of 84 expected for Wednesday with lots of sunshine. From the Weatherology Weather Center, I'm meteorologist Regina Kuhl. Right now, it's 61 degrees.
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rumors spreading round in that Texas town. About the shack outside the game. 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
6: Here's your 105.9 The Beach weatherology forecast. For today, we'll see isolated showers and storms. Otherwise, partly sunny skies, the high in the upper 70s. Mostly cloudy for tonight as we bottom out around 63. Isolated showers and storms are back Tuesday, with a high around 84 and partly sunny skies throughout the day. We'll still see isolated activity into Tuesday night. Partly cloudy as we dip back to around 64. A high of 84 expected for Wednesday with lots of sunshine. From the Weatherology Weather Center, I'm meteorologist Regina Kuhl. Right now, it's 61 degrees.
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1: I'm Joe Jaden with the Connoisseur Media Sports Update. Yesterday, Fort Dodge Senior High graduate Drayshawn Ross became a silver medalist after dropping a 5-3 decision at the under-20 125-kilogram finals in Slovakia. He loses to Abulfazl Muhammad Nezhad of Iran. Ross had beaten wrestlers from Korea, Kazakhstan, Georgia, and Azerbaijan en route to getting to the championship match. Ross spoke to USA Wrestling after the loss.
2: Tried to kind of go out there and give myself a lot of opportunities, and I think I probably should have just started a little faster than I did. But overall, went out there and tried pretty hard. I think I definitely learned a lot just about not only my wrestling but myself, knowing that I can go out there and be the best in the world. And it might not have happened today, but it's still in the near future.
1: Yesterday, Caitlin Clark and the Indiana Fever rout the Chicago Sky 113-90. Clark, 37 points, 10 assists. Indiana now 25-14 on the season. Davenport Northwest beat Bayonne, New Jersey 6-0 in a Little League World Series game in Williamsport, Pennsylvania yesterday. With the victory, Iowa improves to 2-0 in the tournament and became the first squad from the state to accomplish the feat. The team's next game comes on Wednesday against Nevada at 2 o'clock. Also, the Iowa Cubs double up Toledo 4-2. The Cubs now 52-71 on the season. Recapping Saturday's scoreboard, Webster County Speedway held their season championship in the figure eight front wheel drive. Will Vonnemy of Auburn was the champion. In the junior front wheel drive, Blake Mitchell of Osceola took the checkered flag. Winning the pure stock was Nate Hogan of Fort Dodge. Going home with the cruiser was Chris Mitchell of Osceola. Winning the figure eight open was Talon Schaefer of Nebraska. Claiming the hobby stock was Jeff Lyon of Duncombe. And winning the rear stock was Raymond Cornelius of Lakeview. The St. Edmund girls tennis team competed at the Tulip City Tussle at Pella last Saturday. The Gales got 11th out of 16 teams. Chloe Palmer was 3-2 in number one singles. Abby Huss 3-2 in number two singles. And number one doubles, Olivia Andrew and Sophia Schlenz went 3-2. In number two doubles, Jade Rock and Casey McGonigal went 1-3. The Gales return to action today when they host Storm Lake at 4:30. Also, the Iowa Central women's golf teams at the Mount Marty Invitational in Yankton, South Dakota. And I'm Joe Jaden with the Connoisseur Media Sports Update.
3: Here's your 105.9 The Beach weatherology forecast. For today, we'll see isolated showers and storms. Otherwise, partly sunny skies, the high in the upper 70s. Mostly cloudy for tonight as we bottom out around 63. Isolated showers and storms are back Tuesday, with a high around 84 and partly sunny skies throughout the day. We'll still see isolated activity into Tuesday night. Partly cloudy to dip back to around 64. A high of 84 expected for Wednesday with lots of sunshine. From the meteorologist Regina Kroll. Right now, it's 63 degrees.
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5: Here's your 105.9 The Beach weatherology forecast. For today, we'll see isolated showers and storms, otherwise partly sunny skies, the high in the upper 70s. Mostly cloudy for tonight as we bottom out around 63. Isolated showers and storms are back Tuesday, with a high around 84 and partly sunny skies throughout the day. We'll still see isolated activity into Tuesday night, partly cloudy, so dip back to around 64. A high of 84 expected for Wednesday with lots of sunshine. From the Weatherology Weather Center, I'm meteorologist Regina Kroll. Right now, it's 63 degrees.
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1: I'm Joe Jaden with the Connoisseur Media Sports Update. Yesterday, Fort Dodge Senior High graduate Drayshawn Ross became a silver medalist after dropping a 5-3 decision at the under-20 125-kilogram finals in Slovakia. He loses to Abulfazl Muhammad Nezhad of Iran. Ross had beaten wrestlers from Korea, Kazakhstan, Georgia, and Azerbaijan en route to getting to the championship match. Ross spoke to USA Wrestling after the loss.
2: Tried to kind of go out there and give myself a lot of opportunities, and I think I probably should have started a little faster than I did. But overall, went out there and tried pretty hard. I think I definitely learned a lot just about not only my wrestling, but myself, knowing that I can go out there and be the best in the world. And it might not have happened today, but it's still in the near future.
1: Yesterday, Caitlin Clark and the Indiana Fever rout the Chicago Sky 113-90. Clark, 37 points, 10 assists. Indiana now 25-14 on the season. Davenport Northwest beat Bayonne, New Jersey 6-0 in a Little League World Series game in Williamsport, Pennsylvania yesterday. With the victory, Iowa improves to 2-0 in the tournament and became the first squad from the state to accomplish the feat. The team's next game comes on Wednesday against Nevada at 2 o'clock. Also, the Iowa Cubs double up Toledo 4-2. The Cubs now 52-71 on the season. Recapping Saturday's scoreboard, Webster County Speedway held their season championship in the figure eight front wheel drive. Will Vonnemy of Auburn was the champion. In the junior front wheel drive, Blake Mitchell of Osceola took the checkered flag. Winning the pure stock was Nate Hogan of Fort Dodge. Going home with the cruiser was Chris Mitchell of Osceola. Winning the figure eight open was Talon Schaefer of Nebraska. Claiming the hobby stock was Jeff Lyon of Duncombe. And winning the rear stock was Raymond Cornelius of Lakeview. The St. Edmund girls tennis team competed at the Tulip City Tussle at Pella last Saturday. The Gales got 11th out of 16 teams. Chloe Palmer was 3-2 in number one singles. Abby Huss 3-2 in number two singles. And number one doubles, Olivia Andrew and Sophia Schlenz went 3-2. In number two doubles, Jade Rock and Casey McGonigal went 1-3. The Gales return to action today when they host Storm Lake at 4:30. Also, the Iowa Central women's golf teams at the Mount Marty Invitational in Yankton, South Dakota. And I'm Joe Jaden with the Connoisseur Media Sports Update.
3: Here's your 105.9 The Beach weatherology forecast. For today, we'll see isolated showers and storms, otherwise partly sunny skies, the high in the upper 70s. Mostly cloudy for tonight as we bottom out around 63. Isolated showers and storms are back Tuesday, with a high around 84 and partly sunny skies throughout the day. We'll still see isolated activity into Tuesday night, partly cloudy as we dip back to around 64. A high of 84 expected for Wednesday with lots of sunshine. From the Weatherology Weather Center, I'm meteorologist Regina Kroll. Right now, it's 63 degrees.
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Yeah. 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

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There's a few right down front here that's not singing. We're gonna dedicate this verse to those who will not sing. 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
3: Here's your 105.9 The Beach weatherology forecast. Chance of rain showers today, otherwise sunshine mixed with clouds at times. Highs level off around 79. South winds 5 to 10 miles per hour. Tonight, lows dip down to about 63. Mainly cloudy skies expected. Tomorrow, slight chance for storms, high of 84. From the Weatherology Weather Center, I'm meteorologist Jennifer Wojcicki. Currently 64.
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Some Kind of Wonderful from Grand Funk Railroad. 105.9 The Beach. Shelley Fabares, the Emmy-nominated star of Coach and the Donna Reed Show, has died. She was 82. The death was confirmed by the actress's family to People, who told the publication that she was surrounded by her loved ones when she passed away on Saturday, August 22nd. To her family and friends, Shelley was a source of love, strength, laughter, and comfort. The statement read, she was a devoted wife, cherished stepmother, daughter, sister, niece, aunt, family member,

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13: Here's your 105.9 The Beach weatherology forecast. Slight chance for storms today. Otherwise, a blend of clouds and sun. Daytime highs approaching 79. South winds 5 to 10 miles per hour. Partly cloudy tonight. Lows dip down to about 63. Slight chance of thunderstorms tomorrow. Highs level off around 84. Cloudy skies with a few peaks of sun. From the Weatherology Weather Center, I'm meteorologist Jennifer Wojcicki. Right now, 66.
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0: Creed and Clearwater Revival right here on 105.9 The Beat. The fourth annual Angel Tree Ride is this Saturday, beginning and ending at American Tap in Webster City. 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
4: Here's your 105.9 The Beach weatherology forecast. Slight chance for storms today, otherwise a blend of clouds and sun. Daytime highs approaching 79. South winds 5 to 10 miles per hour. Partly cloudy tonight, lows dip down to about 63. Slight chance of thunderstorms tomorrow, highs level off around 84. Cloudy skies with a few peaks of sun. From the Weatherology Weather Center, I'm meteorologist Jennifer Wojcicki. Right now, 66.
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Temptations with My Girl, 105.9 The Beach, just after 11 o'clock on this Monday morning. I am Jay Thomas. We got the headline and just the headline coming up. But right now, it's Daydream Believer from the Monkees.

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But I wanna know for sure. So come on, hold me tight.

0: Al Dave from the Trogs, 105.9 The Beat. Time now for the headline, and just the headline. Families warning after remarkable 17-year-old stepped in front of a train. What was the warning? Please don't step in front of trains. It's a terrible idea. That would be what I would think. Be the best one I could think of. Don't go in front of trains. But I don't know if that's what it was. And I never will. Because this is just the headline on 105.9 The Beach.
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8: Here's your 105.9 The Beach weatherology forecast. Slight chance for storms today. Otherwise, a blend of clouds and sun. Daytime highs approaching 79. South winds 5 to 10 miles per hour. Partly cloudy tonight. Lows dip down to about 63. Slight chance of thunderstorms tomorrow. Highs level off around 84. Cloudy skies with a few peaks of sun. From the Weatherology Weather Center, I'm meteorologist Jennifer Wojcicki. Right now, 68.
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0: Baby, now that I found you, that's the Foundations on 105.9 The Beach. 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
5: Here's your 105.9 The Beach weatherology forecast. Slight chance for storms today, otherwise a blend of clouds and sun. Daytime highs approaching 79. South winds 5 to 10 miles per hour. Partly cloudy tonight, lows dip down to about 63. Slight chance of thunderstorms tomorrow, highs level off around 84. Cloudy skies with a few peaks of sun. From the Weatherology Weather Center, I'm meteorologist Jennifer Wojcicki. Right now, 68.
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1: I'm Joe Jaden with the Connoisseur Media Sports Update. Yesterday, Fort Dodge Senior High graduate Drayshawn Ross became a silver medalist after dropping a 5-3 decision at the under-20 125-kilogram finals in Slovakia. He loses to Abulfazl Muhammad Nezhad of Iran. Ross had beaten wrestlers from Korea, Kazakhstan, Georgia, and Azerbaijan en route to getting to the championship match. Ross spoke to USA Wrestling after the loss.
2: Tried to kind of go out there and give myself a lot of opportunities, and I think I probably should have started a little faster than I did. But overall, went out there and tried pretty hard. I think I definitely learned a lot just about not only my wrestling, but myself, knowing that I can go out there and be the best in the world. And it might not have happened today, but it's still in the near future.
1: Yesterday, Caitlin Clark and the Indiana Fever rout the Chicago Sky 113-90. Clark, 37 points, 10 assists. Indiana now 25-14 on the season. Davenport Northwest beat Bayonne, New Jersey 6-0.

0: In a Little League World Series game in Williamsport, Pennsylvania yesterday. With the victory, Iowa improves to 2-0 in the tournament and became the first squad from the state to accomplish the feat. The team's next game comes on Wednesday against Nevada at 2 o'clock. Also, the Iowa Cubs double up Toledo 4-2. The Cubs now 52-71 on the season. Recapping Saturday's scoreboard, Webster County Speedway held their season championship in the figure eight front-wheel drive. Will Vonnemy of Auburn was the champion. In the junior front-wheel drive, Blake Mitchell of Osceola took the checkered flag. Winning the pure stock was Nate Hogan of Fort Dodge. Going home with the cruiser was Chris Mitchell of Osceola. Winning the figure eight open was Talon Schaefer of Nebraska. Claiming the hobby stock was Jeff Lyon of Duncombe. And winning the rear stock was Raymond Cornelius of Lakeview. The St. Edmund girls tennis team competed at the Tulip City Tussle at Pella last Saturday. The Gales got 11th out of 16 teams. Chloe Palmer was 3-2 in number one singles. Abby Huss 3-2 in number two singles. In number one doubles, Olivia Andrew and Sophia Schlenz went 3-2. In number two doubles, Jade Rock and Casey McGonigal went 1-3. The Gales return to action today when they host Storm Lake at 4:30. Also, the Iowa Central women's golf teams at the Mount Marty Invitational in Yankton, South Dakota. And I'm Joe Jaden with the Connoisseur Media Sports Update.
1: Here's your 105.9 The Beach weatherology forecast. Slight chance for storms today. Otherwise, a blend of clouds and sun. Daytime highs approaching 79. South winds 5 to 10 miles per hour. Partly cloudy tonight. Lows dip down to about 63. Slight chance of thunderstorms tomorrow. Highs level off around 84. Cloudy skies with a few peaks of sun. From the Weatherology Weather Center, I'm meteorologist Jennifer Wojcicki. Right now, 68.
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0: Hey, everybody's talking. That's Nilsson on 105.9 The Beat. I'm Jay Thomas, hanging out with you on this Monday afternoon until 3 o'clock. We've got music coming up for you from The Reflections, but right now, we're going to be walking in the rain on 105.9 The Beach.
1: It sure is. 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As soon as I get home, I'm gonna call you and tell you how much I love you. 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

0: 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So if you'd like to be a part of Women's Equality Day Forum, it's tomorrow from 6 till 7:30 at the Fort Dodge Public Library. 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
1: Here's your 105.9 The Beach weatherology forecast. Sunshine mixed with clouds at times this afternoon, with daytime highs approaching 79. Winds out of the south, 5 to 10 miles per hour. Lows dip down to about 63. Tonight, partly cloudy skies. Cloudy skies with a few peaks of sun. Tomorrow, slight chance of thunderstorms. High temperatures reach up to 84. From the Weatherology Weather Center, I'm meteorologist Jennifer Wojcicki. Currently 70.
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Beatles with Yesterday right here on 105.9 The Beach. I'm Jay Thomas. You know, I've seen pictures from the new Beatles movie that where they're going to do like four movies, I think, four or five movies about each one individually. And it was a picture of them walking down Abbey Road. And some of them looked okay. John looked really weird. Like, they had like his bushy beard phase. And it kind of looked like him, but the beard looked really fake. Like, it really took me out of the whole thing. I hope it looks better in the actual movie. It's got to, right? It's gotta.

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7: Here's your 105.9 The Beach weatherology forecast. Sunshine mixed with clouds at times this afternoon, with daytime highs approaching 79. Winds out of the south, 5 to 10 miles per hour. Lows dip down to about 63. Tonight, partly cloudy skies. Cloudy skies with a few peaks of sun. Tomorrow, slight chance of thunderstorms. High temperatures reach up to 84. From the Weatherology Weather Center, I'm meteorologist Jennifer Wojcicki. Currently 70.
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1: Here's your 105.9 The Beach weatherology forecast. Sunshine mixed with clouds at times this afternoon, with daytime highs approaching 79. Winds out of the south, 5 to 10 miles per hour. Lows dip down to about 63. Tonight, partly cloudy skies. Cloudy skies with a few peaks of sun. Tomorrow, slight chance of thunderstorms. High temperatures reach up to 84. From the Weatherology Weather Center, I'm meteorologist Jennifer Wojcicki. Currently 70.
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Van Morrison with Domino, 105.9 The Beach. I was listening to some Van Morrison before I got to work this morning. It was, gosh, it's one of my favorite songs, like, ever. Why can't I think of what it's called all of a sudden? Into the Mystic. Yeah. Not Domino. I figured I'd hear Domino. I play that song a lot. Right now, it's Rick Derringer.

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4: Here's your 105.9 The Beach weatherology forecast. Slight chance for showers this afternoon. Otherwise, mainly cloudy skies expected. High temperatures reach up to 77. South winds 5 to 10 miles per hour. Mainly cloudy skies expected. Tonight, lows dip down to about 63. Daytime highs approaching 84. Tomorrow, sunshine mixed with clouds at times. From the Weatherology Weather Center, I'm meteorologist Jennifer Wojcicki. Currently, it's 73 degrees.
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I am Jay Thomas with you for one more hour. And in that time, I've got lots of great music for you, including this one from The Temptations.

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1: Here's your 105.9 The Beach weatherology forecast. Slight chance for showers this afternoon. Otherwise, mainly cloudy skies expected. High temperatures reach up to 77. South winds 5 to 10 miles per hour. Mainly cloudy skies expected. Tonight, lows dip down to about 63. Daytime highs approaching 84. Tomorrow, sunshine mixed with clouds at times. From the Weatherology Weather Center, I'm meteorologist Jennifer Wojcicki. Currently, it's 73 degrees.
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We're online at yourfortdodge.com. I am Jay Thomas. It is just after 2 o'clock on this Monday afternoon. And we got the Midday Moron coming up in just a little bit. Also, the Monkees. But first, it's Johnny Rivers.

0: Maggie May on 105.9 The Beach. It's time now for the Midday Moron. A customer who ordered a pizza from a store in the UK was shocked to discover nuts and bolts with the toppings. The customer was halfway through eating when she discovered the foreign objects baked into the cheese. Management apologized to the customer, gave her a refund, and tossed the remaining cheese in the pizza prep area. I mean, isn't there like some sort of quality check that needs to happen? Like, you see anything shiny in that pizza? We should probably take it out. But it's something that's going to ruin the flow of the cheese. Let them figure it out. Doesn't seem like a good situation. I wonder what their Yelp reviews are.
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5: Here's the 105.9 The Beach weatherology forecast. Mainly cloudy skies expected this afternoon, with a slight chance of rain showers. High temperatures reach up to 77. Winds out of the south, 5 to 10 miles per hour. Mainly cloudy skies expected again tonight. Lows dip down to about 63. Sunshine mixed with clouds at times. Tomorrow, high temperatures reach up to 84. From the Weatherology Weather Center, I'm staff meteorologist Laura Lockwood. Currently, it's 75 degrees.
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0: 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I'm Jay Thomas, and that is going to wrap it up for me for today. I will be back with you tomorrow morning at 10 a.m. Hope you have a wonderful rest of your day. We got BTO coming up next on 105.9 The Beach. Have a great night. 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
4: Here's the 105.9, the beach, weatherology forecast. Mainly cloudy skies expected this afternoon, with a slight chance of rain showers. High temperatures reach up to 77. Winds out of the south, 5 to 10 miles per hour. Mainly cloudy skies expected again tonight. Lows dip down to about 63. Sunshine mixed with clouds at times. Tomorrow, high temperatures reach up to 84. From the Weatherology Weather Center, I'm staff meteorologist Laura Lockwood. Currently, it's 75 degrees.
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0: Mustang Sally there from Wilson Pickett on 105.9 The Beach. Good afternoon. Happy Monday. My name is Kelly, hanging out with you till about 7 o'clock or so this evening. We're going to kick things off with Marvin Gaye and George Benson on 105.9 The Beach.
1: I want to take the hot rod out this weekend. Just polish her up and it's not supposed to rain.
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5: Here's the 105.9 The Beach weatherology forecast. Mainly cloudy skies expected this afternoon, with a slight chance of rain showers. High temperatures reach up to 77. Winds out of the south, 5 to 10 miles per hour. Mainly cloudy skies expected again tonight. Lows dip down to about 63. Sunshine mixed with clouds at times. Tomorrow, high temperatures reach up to 84. From the Weatherology Weather Center, I'm staff meteorologist Laura Lockwood. Currently, it's 75 degrees.
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0: Smokey Robinson and the Miracles there. I second that emotion on 105.9 The Beach. If you're just joining us on this Monday afternoon, my name is Kelly, hanging out with you till about 7 o'clock or so this evening. 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

0: Paul Simon there with Mother and Child Reunion. I've got that weatherology forecast on the way, as well as the Doobie Brothers and James Taylor on 105.9 The Beach.
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1: Here's the 105.9 The Beach weatherology forecast. Mainly cloudy skies expected this afternoon, with a slight chance of rain showers. High temperatures reach up to 77. Winds out of the south, 5 to 10 miles per hour. Mainly cloudy skies expected again tonight. Lows dip down to about 63. Sunshine mixed with clouds at times. Tomorrow, high temperatures reach up to 84. From the Weatherology Weather Center, I'm Staff Meteorologist Laura Lockwood. Currently, it's 75 degrees.
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1: Here's the 1059 The Beach weatherology forecast. Mainly cloudy skies expected this afternoon, with a slight chance of rain showers. High temperatures reach up to 77. Winds out of the south, 5 to 10 miles per hour. Mainly cloudy skies expected again tonight. Lows dip down to about 63. Sunshine mixed with clouds at times. Tomorrow, high temperatures reach up to 84. From the Weatherology Weather Center, I'm Staff Meteorologist Laura Lockwood. Currently, it's 75 degrees.
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0: Benny and the Jets there from Elton John on 105.9 The Beach. My name is Kelly, hanging out with you till about 7 o'clock or so this evening. So we did get some sad music news recently. Last week on Monday, the drummer for ZZ Top, Frank Beard, he played with them for more than 50 years. He did pass away on Monday at the age of 77. Now, he was in hospice care down in Richmond, Texas, surrounded by his family members. And, of course, we keep the family in our thoughts during this time. The Beatles and Van Morrison on the way on 105.9 The Beach.
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1: Here's the 105.9, the Beach weatherology forecast. Mainly cloudy skies expected tonight, lows around 63. Southeasterly winds 5 to 10 miles per hour. Daytime highs approaching 84. Tomorrow, partly cloudy skies. Partly cloudy tomorrow night, lows dip down to about 64. Temps above average Wednesday and Thursday with highs in the low 80s. From the Weatherology Weather Center, I'm Staff Meteorologist Laura Lockwood. Currently 77.
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Bread, make it with you on 105.9 The Beach. I hope your Monday is going well. How was your weekend? Mine was really fun. Oh, I got to hang out with friends over the weekend, and we did a really fun craft project, ate some really great food, and just sat around the campfire and visited. I love that. Also spent some time at the State Fair over the weekend. Hard to believe we're through the State Fair time already. Got to go twice this year, which always is exciting, and each time I go, I try and eat something different. So, like, whatever I had the first trip, I try and have something different the second time, and I think I was pretty successful.

0: with that this time around. Hopefully you got down there. I know it started off super rainy. It was really nice, though, to end the fair. It was definitely warm the day that I went, but, I mean, it's the state fair. It's supposed to be warm. Hopefully you had a nice, relaxing weekend as well. Maybe you knocked out some to-do list items. I've still got some things that should be done. They're not, like, pressing to get done, but the longer I put them off, you know what I mean? 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
9: Here's the 105.9 The Beach weatherology forecast. Mainly cloudy skies expected tonight, lows around 63. Southeasterly winds 5 to 10 miles per hour. Daytime highs approaching 84. Tomorrow, partly cloudy skies. Partly cloudy tomorrow night, lows dip down to about 64. Temps above average Wednesday and Thursday with highs in the low 80s. From the Weatherology Weather Center, I'm Staff Meteorologist Laura Lockwood. Currently 77.
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1: Here's the 105.9 The Beach weatherology forecast. Mainly cloudy skies expected tonight. Lows around 63. Southeasterly winds 5 to 10 miles per hour. Daytime highs approaching 84. Tomorrow, partly cloudy skies. Partly cloudy tomorrow night. Lows dip down to about 64. Temps above average Wednesday and Thursday with highs in the low 80s. From the Weatherology Weather Center, I'm staff meteorologist Laura Lockwood. Currently 77.
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0: four seasons there, working my way back to you on 105.9 The Beach. My name is Kelly, hanging out with you for just a couple more hours on this Monday evening. Don't forget, Friday, we are going to kick off the 2026 football season, and the South Central Calhoun Titans will be on the road at Earlham. That is going to be a 6:30 pregame, 7 o'clock kickoff, and this will kick off the entire football season, which will run through Friday, October 16th. So on Fridays, I will sign off about, 5 to 10 minutes early, typically. The nice thing is, with these guys starting the pregame at 6:30, that doesn't affect our showtime. So we actually get to have the full show, or most of the full show. And then usually, I'll just sign off about one break earlier, typically, on those Friday nights. So, if you can't be at the game, make sure you tune in and cheer on the Titans. They're going to kick off their football season on Friday at Earlham. I got music on the way from Eddie Kendricks and King Harvest on 105.9 The Beach.
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8: Here's the 105.9 The Beach weatherology forecast. Mainly cloudy skies expected tonight, lows around 63. Southeasterly winds 5 to 10 miles per hour. Daytime highs approaching 84. Tomorrow, partly cloudy skies. Partly cloudy tomorrow night, lows dip down to about 64. Temps above average Wednesday and Thursday, with highs in the low 80s. From the Weatherology Weather Center, I'm staff meteorologist Laura Lockwood. Currently, it's 75 degrees.
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0: 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But as always, I like to give you a little heads up. The Harcourt Public Library will host a back-to-school bash Saturday, August 29th, rather, from 6 till 8 at the Harcourt City Park. 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
4: Here's the 105.9 The Beach weatherology forecast. Mainly cloudy skies expected tonight. Lows around 63. Southeasterly winds 5 to 10 miles per hour. Daytime highs approaching 84. Tomorrow, partly cloudy skies. Partly cloudy tomorrow night. Lows dip down to about 64. Temps above average Wednesday and Thursday with highs in the low 80s. From the Weatherology Weather Center, I'm staff meteorologist Laura Lockwood. Currently, it's 75 degrees.
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0: Left Bank with Walk Away Renee on 105.9 The Beach. My name is Kelly, hanging out with you for just one more hour on this Monday evening, and that means it is time for your music history. So I am going to scroll down here, and we are going to start things off in 19... Well, how about 1975. Queen started recording Bohemian Rhapsody at Rockfield Studios in Monmouth, Wales. The song was recorded over 3 weeks. Now, Freddie Mercury had mentally prepared the song beforehand and directed the band throughout the sessions. May, Mercury, and Taylor sang their vocal parts continually for 10 to 12 hours a day, resulting in 180 separate overdubs. Isn't that amazing? Now, the six-minute suite has since been inducted into the Grammy Hall of Fame and was named the most streamed song of the 20th century. In 1974, Canadian singer Paul Anka with Odia Coates started a three-week run at number one on the U.S. singles chart with You're Having My Baby, Anka's 24th U.S. Top 40 hit. Despite its commercial success, the song has been criticized for its maudlin sentimentality and perceived sexist undertones and has appeared in many worst song lists. It was voted the number one worst song of all time in a poll conducted by CNN.com in 2006. In 1968, the incredible string band Traffic, Bonzo Dog, and many more appeared over two nights at the Roundhouse in London. In 1968, 17-year-old singer and guitarist Bruce Springsteen joined a group called Earth. The group were a heavy blues power trio quartet playing covers of Jimi Hendrix, Traffic, and Queen and Cream, as well as some Chicago blues classics. Initially, they consisted of Springsteen, John Graham, and Michael Burke. And finally, in 1966, the Doors started recording their first album at Sunset Sound Recording Studios, West Sunset Boulevard in Los Angeles, California. They had developed much of the material for their debut during live performances in 1966, particularly at the Whiskey a Go-Go in Los Angeles. It was released in January of 1967, and the album contains the full-length version of the group's breakthrough single, Light My Fire, and concludes with The End, noted for its improvised, Oedipal spoken word section. The album is now widely considered one of the greatest albums in rock history and has been consistently ranked among the greatest albums of all time by various publications. And that's been a look at your music history on 105.9 The Beach.
1: I want to take the hot rod out this weekend. Just polish her up and it's not supposed to rain.
2: 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We are going to ride out to Dolliver.
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2: 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Clark Star Convenience has 91.
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2: 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They have high octane gas. I get it there all the time.
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9: Here's the 105.9 The Beach weatherology forecast. Mainly cloudy skies expected tonight. Lows around 63. Southeasterly winds 5 to 10 miles per hour. Daytime highs approaching 84. Tomorrow, partly cloudy skies. Partly cloudy tomorrow night. Lows dip down to about 64. Temps above average Wednesday and Thursday with highs in the low 80s. From the Weatherology Weather Center, I'm staff meteorologist Laura Lockwood. Currently, it's 75 degrees.
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0: Tightrope there from Leon Russell. Well, that's going to do it for me. Kelly is on her way out the door. I hope you've had a fantastic Monday. I will be back with you again tomorrow afternoon, 3 p.m., and we will do this all over again. After the break, I'm going to leave you with Bob Seger and the Silver Bullet Band on 105.9 The Beach. Have a great evening.
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1: Here's the 105.9 The Beach weatherology forecast. Mainly cloudy skies expected tonight, lows around 63. Southeasterly winds 5 to 10 miles per hour. Daytime highs approaching 84. Tomorrow, partly cloudy skies. Partly cloudy tomorrow night, lows dip down to about 64. Temps above average Wednesday and Thursday with highs in the low 80s. From the Weatherology Weather Center, I'm Staff Meteorologist Laura Lockwood. Currently, it's 75 degrees.
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I woke last night to the sound of thunder. How far off I sat and wondered. Started humming a song from 1962.